0: over here.
1: Yeah, Carl's making his way across the room at Zimpano and Burt Bacharach night here on Radio Sonic. You're going to step behind the B3 over there? Oh, just we've got Carl on the Hammond B3 and then Michael on the Steinway Grand, pretty much back to back. It's a very kind of Burt Bacharach,
2: it looks like something. Two keyboards. And,
1: Sort of a Rick Wakeman thing, or maybe something that Burt Bacharach and Neil Sedaka would have done on the Merv Griffin show together. Maybe something like that. Okay, so now, this is our final song. Zimpano does Bacharach, and what's this going to be?
0: My Little Red Book.
3: Oh, shit, man. Damn, peachy black gangsters are at it again. I wonder who they fucked up.

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1: You are pouring vinegar all over your automobile. 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Automobile, vinegar.

0: Ascension.
1: And now to get to bring on the Reverend Jesse Jackson.
2: Right on, give Tommy another great round of applause. This is a beautiful day. It is a new day. It is a day of black awareness. It is a day of black people taking care of black people's business. It is beautiful that the Stax Record Company has come out south to talk about liberation through music and lyrics. Stax Record Company is located in Memphis, Tennessee, on the banks of the Mississippi River, and has come to Los Angeles on the banks of the Pacific River, still talking about liberation. This is the one industry where, because of our gifts as singers and actors, we can produce and distribute and consume. Today, we are together. We are unified and on one accord. And whenever we come together, the news media come, the writers write, the cameras roll, the politicians look at us, because together we got power. Apart, we got powwow. That's just rapping. But when we are together, we got power, and we can make decisions. Today on this program, you will hear gospel and rhythm and blues and jazz. All those are just labels. We know that music is music. All of our people got a soul. Our experience determines the texture, the taste, and the sound of our soul. So whether it's Jimmy Jones singing Somebody Bigger Than You and I, or the Staple Singer singing Unclouded Day, or Black Moses singing I Stand Accused, all of us are one people singing our music, popping our finger and doing our thing. Let's give ourselves a great round of applause. Something new has happened in America. The government has not changed. Politics have not changed. But something has happened to the black man in America. Nation time has come. We say that we may be in the slum, but the slum is not in us. We may be in prison, but the prison is not in us. In Watts, we have shifted from burn, baby, burn to learn, baby, learn. We have shifted from having a seizure about what the man got to seizing what we need. We have shifted from bed bugs and dog ticks to community control and politics. That is why we gather today to celebrate our homecoming and our own sense of somebody-ness. When we say nation time, what do we mean? It means that when dogs bite black people in Birmingham, black people bleed all over America. It means that when black people cannot run in Rhodesia, black people will not run from America. If white Rhodesia want to run in the Olympics, then white America can run in the Olympics and have a turtle race in Germany. That's all it will be without black runners. And that is why I challenge you now to stand together, raise your fists together, and engage in our national black litany. Do it with courage and determination. I am somebody. I am somebody. I may be poor, but I am somebody. I may be on welfare, but I am somebody. I may be unskilled, but I am somebody. I am black, beautiful, proud. I must be respected. I must be protected. I am God's child. What time is it? When we stand together, what time is it? When we say no more yes to boss, what time is it? What time is it? What time is it?

0: You are pouring vinegar all over your automobile. In fact, you are washing your automobile in vinegar. You run out of gas, so you fill up the tank of the automobile with vinegar. A bottle of vinegar breaks and runs all over the seat of the automobile. Automobile, vinegar.
1: Der giver vi det kun op til afgørende, hvis man snart finder flere duelle, når jeg er til at have opsigt.

when it is reproduced backwards. Correctly reproduced, it is a series of identifiably separate but extremely rapid rasp-like sounds. Listen now to the Scratcher.

Yo, the heat is on and the show is on. Oh, levels. Hey, everyone. That was just Glenn Frey with The Heat Is On as the opening track of tonight's show. Tonight's show is called Free Association with Dr. Kramer. I'm your host, Dr. Kramer. And I'm doing this, this show is going to be a little bit different than the previous ones that that I've been tending to do. One thing that that is always the same and constant when it comes to the radio shows that I do is that they're all vinyl. So I will be playing all vinyl tonight. But typically I try to find some kind of unifying theme, tell a story of some kind. Okay, how's that volume? Tell a story of some kind. Teach something about the music that we're listening to. But tonight we're doing something a little bit differently. Still, of course, sort of keeping a little bit with the aspect of, you know, that it's Dr. Kramer and I am a clinical psychologist, so I am an actual doctor. So tonight we're calling the show Free Association. Because I'm just going to play whatever the hell I want. This is unplanned. To say a little something more about what that even means, calling it free association and being a psychologist, is that in psychotherapy, particularly in psychoanalysis, the concept of free association is one in which you encourage the patient to just say whatever comes to mind. Let one thing lead to another, and the idea is that with the space to do that, something interesting will emerge, something probably meaningful about what might be happening in the unconscious mind. So free association is a method that was developed by Sigmund Freud, the father of psychoanalysis and essentially psychotherapy. And so we're just going to be playing with that idea tonight, and I'm just going to kind of go from track to track with no particular plan. I did pull a bunch of records. The preparation that I did do is I just pulled a bunch of records kind of thinking, oh, how about this? How about that? How about this? How about that? And then I'll just kind of like see what thing leads to the next thing. And, you know, maybe in between, give my own sort of free associations on the mic about whatever song that I might play or be playing. So I suppose to kind of jump into that. One thing that comes to mind, of course, when listening to that last track was, I think it was from the soundtrack of Beverly Hills Cop. If anybody's listening and in the chat, you can fact check me on that one. But oh man, I loved that movie as a kid. One of my favorite movies. Definitely had it. Pretty sure we had it on VHS, or it was at least always on cable, so we were watching that show all the time, and that song is so fun. And you were actually just listening to a single of that, and it was I'm looking at the record right now, the dance version of that song. So if it sounded a little bit different from how you might have known it from the radio, that's because it was a different cut of that track. So as that was playing, I was like, oh shit, what am I going to play next, right? How am I going to free associate to that in the beginning of the show? And flipping through, I saw that I have a new 45 of a Jimi Hendrix song, which I haven't listened to yet. It came in, well, just some order of records that I got. And this one is called Beginnings. So figured, well, beginning of the show, so might as well play it. And let's associate to some Jimi Hendrix.

Ooh, that was Jimi Hendrix with a track called Beginnings, Take 5, which pretty clearly was an outtake that I don't think ended up on any particular album. And, well, that was some noisy rock and roll right there. If you're just tuning in, bring you up to speed, this show is called Free Association. We're playing only vinyl records, and it's almost entirely unplanned, which I've never done before on the show. I'm usually really, really organized with what I want to play and what I want to say. But the idea tonight is to sort of let one thing lead to another. So that was a song called Beginnings, I guess because it's the beginning of the show. And just as I put that on, the association that I started to make to that was Jimi Hendrix, rock and roll god, and went to the Creative Records that I pulled and saw, well, I got some Eric Clapton, who is also a rock and roll god, so just kind of very free associating to that. So that'll be what we're going to play next. But before I do, I want to give a shout out to everyone in the chat. What's up, Teal, DJ Mahogany, Kelly Bells? Thanks for listening. And shout out to everyone else who's not in the chat. DJ Mahogany, just want to let you know I will, speaking of free association, I will be playing at least one song from a record that I bought together when you were visiting Chicago and we went digging for records. So I actually did have in mind that I knew you might be listening tonight when I was pulling records and free associating to, well, just kind of letting one, thought lead to the next about what we might want to listen to. So, that's what's going on. It's the beginning of the show. Oh shit, we're already 20 minutes in. Well, let's listen to some fucking music. Here's Eric Clapton.

0: Thank you.
1: Well, that was the bluesy side of Eric Clapton, guitar god, that we kind of flowed into from hearing some Jimi Hendrix. And that got me just kind of in a bluesy mood, so went through the crate and saw, I pulled some Rolling Stones with the track on there from Exile on Main Street called Ventilator Blues, so that's what we're about to play next. But yeah, you know, we're kind of starting off a little bit slow, a little bit bluesy, a little bit rocky, but do want to let you know that we are going to be all over the map tonight, genre-wise. Not really planning on playing much disco, like I have tended to in the past bunch of shows, but we'll definitely get into some funk. Yeah, but in the meantime, let's keep with that blues vibe going, and thanks for listening, everybody.

If you were listening, I don't know if you heard that, but I started this track on the 45 speed when it's actually in 33. So, yeah, queuing is fun as a final DJ.

Well, my free association then to that moment, which is going to lead us into the next thing, was how I played that song at the wrong speed when I first started it, reminded me that I have a bunch of 45s that I want to play. So that's got me thinking, let's maybe kind of have a little section of the show where I only play records that are 45s. I just have so many and, you know, just got from a bunch of sources, a lot that I haven't listened to. So I'm even kind of thinking I might want to do some experimenting and play some stuff that I haven't listened to. Most of it I haven't listened to all that much. But what I got queued up next for you is a 45 that I bought a bunch of these from, I don't know, I sort of ended up randomly on some like indie independent record label that produces a bunch of you know, funk and jazz records, and so I've been really wanting to play these, so I think I'm going to do a string of those for you and keep it at the speed of 45 so that I don't fuck that up again. That's my association to the moment. But I actually want to invite any of you listeners to do what I'm doing as you're listening to the music. What do you think about when you listen to the song that I'm playing? What does it remind you of? Where does that take you? I figured I would kind of do that in real time together with you guys in the spirit of psychological free association, but in a musical sense. So that's what we're doing tonight. So up next is something that I don't even think the track will be identified by the system because, well, I don't know. This is like something produced on a very small scale. So what we are about to hear is a song called Roy's Groove.

All right. Time to say something. See, I'm doing stuff with my hands and trying to talk to you about what's going on. So that last song that you guys heard was a song called Play It Again, Sam by Harbans Sri. I actually don't really know how to pronounce that, but what I'm doing right now is playing you some 45s from a stack of 45s that I bought from some like independent distributor of funk music. And so these are songs that I'm definitely trying to make you tell you the title for, because otherwise we wouldn't really know what it is. So up next, we got a track called Never Gave Up, in parentheses, The Funk, from The Paralytics. This is out of a band from Detroit, Michigan, on a label that appears to be called 777.

почти как джек. Сдать назад такого не будет, только будет.

Hey, this is Dr. Kramer back, and what right now you're listening to is Free Association, and what we're doing is right now, Plump is playing a stack of Funky 45s, so what we got up next, oh, actually, before I do that, let's say hello to who's in the chat. What's up, Teal? What's up, DJ Mahogany, Kelly Bells, C-Rob, and Future Fridays? Welcome to the show. Thanks for being here. We're in a funky mood at the moment. We're just kind of free associating to that with a stack of 45s. And up next from Funk Night Records, we get a song by Doug Shorts called Reflections.

Oh, well, that was a fun, funky one by Doug Shorts. And I'm just playing whatever the hell I want, and whatever I feel like flows well into the next. And don't really have a plan, but that's kind of the idea of free association, the theme of tonight's show. Just playing records that, you know, one that inspires me into the next. And I don't know, I feel like I'm done with 45s for a minute, but still kind of feeling a little bit funky. And so digging through the crate, I was like, all right, kind of what's next? What do we got? What am I feeling? And saw that I pulled a record by Wolfman called Deg, which came out, I think, not too long ago. Let's see. It doesn't say on the album. But Wolfman is the side project of Jack Stratton of the band Wolfpack. And I saw that there was a track on this record called Chicago Summer. And looks like this is probably going to be my last show of the summer here in Chicago. So felt appropriate. Let's hear Chicago Summer from Wolfman.

cheer balls to you, Teal. Anyone out there who's relaxing with a drink on this show, whenever we say the words earballs, have a drink. I'm not doing that right now because I'm kind of in the middle of a, you know, healthy workout thing. But anyway, enough about that.

Well, that song made me feel pretty happy. I guess in a way a little sad because Chicago summer is coming to an end. I guess if you don't know, wherever you're listening to this right now, I am broadcasting live from Chicago on shoutingfire.com, Burning Man Radio. This show is Ben Mur Presents, but it's a Dr. Kramer show on Ben Mur Presents. Shout out to Ben Mur for, making this happen and, providing the framework for me to play some records on the internet. And it's a show called Free Association, and I'm just kind of like letting one track inspire the next one. And when I listened to that song, like I said, it primarily just made me feel happy. So going with that sort of happy feeling, I went into the stack of records that I pulled for tonight, and I saw that I pulled Earth, Wind, and Fire. And Earth, Wind, and Fire makes me just, their music just so filled with joy. Wonder if anyone's listening feels the same. Let's actually have a look at the chat and see what's going on, because some Teal has made a comment. She says, oh, Wolfpack is responsible for the disco snail walking rest stop at Camp Not Sure. That's right, I saw that. Wolfpack is awesome. I saw them live at, have I seen them more than once? I saw them 2 summers ago. They headlined a festival here, and I was actually front row on the rail for that. It was a fantastic day. Very tiring day. Took a bunch of acid. I don't think that's why I was tired. It was just like a lot of standing. So maybe the acid helped with that. See, this is what I'm talking about. Just kind of going from one thought to the next and one song to the next, seeing what comes up for me. But yeah, I saw Teal at Lakes of Fire this year. I saw there was also like an art exhibit where they played the song Disco Snails out of a microwave. I'm trying to remember exactly what it was, but it was a very cool art piece. So yeah, I love that band. So I guess I could talk more about that, but I just want to play some music for you guys. So, and maybe something familiar. So, you know, after playing a bunch of those kind of random 45s in a Wolfpack tune, here's a song by Earth, Wind, and Fire called Serpentine Fire.

Okay, then I have more associations to what's going on. Oh man, so Teal talking about how playing Wolfpack reminds you of the song Disco Snails, which is a Wolfpack song that inspired an art project for you guys at Lakes of Fire. That got me thinking about Lakes of Fire this summer, which was so much fun. So I was flipping through my records and thinking, all right, well, what kind of reminds me of Lakes of Fire? And I came across something absolutely perfect. So for anybody who knows, who's ever been to a burn, you know, it's Burning Man Radio, so listeners might kind of understand the vibe, but I'll try to do a little bit to explain. There's just so many fun instances of randomness and friendship and joy that happen. And one of my favorite moments from Lakes of Fire this summer was one of the really awesome people who I met who I had an immediate connection with, who was camping next to us. Her name was Jet. And somehow Talking Heads came up in conversation, and I was like, oh yeah, I fucking love Talking Heads. And she was like, yeah, Talking Heads is my favorite band. I think I'm remembering this correctly. And I was like, yeah, you know what is actually my totally favorite album of the Talking Heads is their very first one, 77. And then she pulls up her leg or pulls up her shorts and points to a tattoo on her leg of 77, which is, you know, on the cover of the Talking Heads debut album. And I was like, oh fuck yeah. And my favorite, so this has got me thinking of, well, since I pulled that record, got me thinking of, well, the first track off that record, which is probably one of my very favorite Talking Heads songs. But also, just like another kind of association and part of that story was, she ended up finding me or seeing me later, you know, in the burn after, you know, kind of talking about the Talking Heads. And she said that she was at a puppet karaoke camp, or a camp that had puppet karaoke, and said that she sang Psycho Killer at puppet karaoke. She sang Psycho Killer and told me that she dedicated that to me, which, of course, no, I was so touched by that. So I think I'm going to have to return that favor and dedicate this next song, When Love Comes to Town, to Jet. Jet, if you're out there, sending love. And love to all the rest of you guys listening.

Okay. What's coming up next is something that I think I'm going to call a super loose association, because as I was listening to that song and digging it and fucking actually kind of grooving right here in my chair, I was like, I don't really know. I kind of want to just find something to play. So my loose association, as I was flipping through the crate of records that I pulled, totally loose association. And honestly, I can't quite tell you what it means. Maybe we can analyze it together. But from the song When Love Comes to Town, we've got a song called Nasty Girl.

Well, while we're on the subject of women, how about an ode to women by a man named Lou Reed?

Well, I guess it's not that hard to start associating to love songs from Nasty Girl by Vanity Six into Women by Lou Reed. So that got me kind of in a love song mood, or I guess love the idea of love in music, which again not so hard to associate to, because I mean, isn't that how so many songs are written? Nonetheless, I promised you guys that I'd just be playing a wild variety of music. So from sort of 80s pop funk, Prince inspired produced music, to a Lou Reed ballad. How about a little Ben Folds Five, especially once we're at 9:13, so about a third of the way through the show. And let's kick back with some energy. But before we do that as well, just want to shout out to everyone in the chat: Teal, DJ Mahogany, C Rob, Future Fridays, and Arthur, who joined a little while ago. What's up, Arthur? Thanks for listening. Good to see you here. So this is a track that just even talking about it a little bit. I had this CD back in the 90s, which I bought just after listening, hearing one song on the radio. I was like, "Oh, who is this band, Ben Folds Five? I'm obsessed." Oh, wait, look at this. I just got a text message in that came from Ben Mur, probably replying to my question of if we have any announcements. And look at that. We do. So we'll make some announcements before getting into some more music. Next week up, we got Kilovolt and Jam. Shout out to you guys. And also a thank you to you guys for letting me use your equipment to broadcast this and every show. Couldn't do that without you. Probably have to buy my own shit, which is going to happen soon, I promise. So next week, we got Kilovolt and Jam. And actually talking to them, they told me that... I believe the theme of their show is going to be next week is going to be islands, because they just came back from a vacation at Martha's Vineyard. So that's inspiring their show that they're going to be playing next week. And then in 2 weeks up, we got Ben Mur and Whirlwind back, joining the live Burning Man week schedule with a 90-minute DJ set broadcasting into the earballs of that thing in the desert. What's that thing again? Burning Man. Note, this special show begins later than usual. It'll be at 9 p.m. Central Time. That's in 2 weeks, with your main hosts of the Ben Mur Presents Thursday Night Show. I'm just one of the people who kind of helps out and does it once in a while. Helps out. Why am I framing it that way? Anyway, here's Ben Folds 5.

So one of the concepts or one of the important parts of free association in psychotherapy and psychoanalysis is not just that you say, you know, whatever comes to mind because it'll probably be meaningful, but that you try to say whatever it is that comes to mind without any filter, just allowing yourself to say whatever it is. And so in the spirit of this show being called Free Association, where I'm free associating kind of song to song and seeing what happens next, I have to put my money where my mouth is, so to speak, and be honest about what I've been just free associated to, where my mind went just now listening to that song, you know, a song where the singer has clearly been scorned by love, you know, give me my money back, you bitch. I guess he wasn't so happy with her. So flipping through the records that I pulled, and I had a feeling like I might end up saying this when I pull the record. So, you know, however unconscious of a process it was that got me to thinking I might play this record, would be in telling the story that this is a record that, I ended up with, from a woman who, see, I don't want to say this, but I have to, because I have to speak without censoring and just see where it goes. You know, someone who I was dating, I think we had like maybe 4 dates or so. I thought it was going pretty good. The last date that we had was at my house. I cooked her dinner, and it was like, okay, I'll cook you dinner and we'll play some records. In a very cool way, she was like, I'll bring over, you know, some records that I got out of my collection. I thought, okay, that's awesome. And she brought me a stack of records of a bunch of really nice, new, barely played records that I think she even told me was going to be a gift to me, which I was like, oh my gosh, that's kind of awesome. Cause these were a bunch of cool records. Well, guess what? After that date, I never heard from her or saw her again. Completely and totally ghosted me. But left me with her records, and one of them is this one that I'm going to play for you. And I pulled it because I have not yet played this artist ever on one of my shows. Well, what do you know it? There is a track on this album called Woman, this is Etta James.

Shout out to Mr. Hirsch, who just joined the chat. What's up, man? He said, you're my man, and you know what? I am yours and you're mine. And let's just sort of keep it on with the theme of love and scorned love. We got a Rod Stewart tune. Actually, this is kind of more of the other side of things. I think it's just accepting that, well, if I'm just going to love you, that's going to be the way it's got to be.

You're listening to Free Association with Dr. Kramer. And man, we have just been free associating track to track through a bunch of different genres on this the story of love, from Nasty Woman to by Vanity Six to Woman by Lou Reed. And wait, and then what was it? What was it after that? I'm losing track. Ben Folds Five. So we're just kind of going from post punk to 80s glam pop to well, what do you call Lou Reed? Whatever Lou Reed is, to Etta James and a ballad by Rod Stewart. So I think I want to kind of close the loop a little bit on this this little love song block that we're doing here, and bring us back in a funky way, but still on the topic. This is, up next is a Junior Parker tune called Love Ain't Nothing But a Business.

Hey everyone. You're listening to Free Association with Dr. Kramer, an all vinyl show where I'm just kind of going willy nilly, track to track, letting myself see where it takes me and what inspiration I get from one track to another, and sort of in the spirit of what we call free association in psychoanalysis or psychotherapy. The method where you just sort of let whatever it is that comes to mind come to mind. And so I thought I would kind of take a moment right now and just check in with you listeners and let you check in with yourself and ask you all what's coming up right now? What's coming to mind? Doing whatever you're doing while you're listening or however you felt listening to the last track. Just check in and give that some thought for a second. See where that goes. I'll tell you where it goes for me. I played that last song because I kind of didn't really know where to go next after the one before that. And what I did was I just sort of defaulted to what's familiar, which is, I think, something that we all do and something that it's easy for me to default to familiar-wise, particularly when I play songs in this radio show, is something funky. So a lot of the tunes that I pulled to play tonight, or at least the records, not knowing what I would play, but knew that I pulled a lot of funky tracks. But I have to be honest, I did that out of feeling like I wasn't inspired. I think maybe also being a little bit, candidly, I don't want to say nervous, but looking at the time that it's 9:40, we're just a little bit past halfway into the show, and so we got about another hour and a half to go. And guess what? I don't think I pulled enough records. So for one thing, I was like, "Shit, where is this going? And can I even free associate in a way that makes sense with what I have left? I mean, I guess we're gonna do it anyways." So in light of that, as I was just sort of flipping through, what I pulled and just looking at maybe track titles to see what comes out. And I saw a song called Out of Curiosity, which I think it's just inspired me to say what I'm saying right now and to be curious about where I am in this moment in the show and where I am in this moment in life. And maybe that's, I think, what I'm trying to ask you guys to be curious about yourselves, because that is what we do in psychotherapy, and particularly when we're free associating, is trying to be curious about what comes up. So what ended up coming up, with a little bit of luck, is a song that I pulled called Out of Curiosity, which comes from a live album from a band that was recorded live here in Chicago at Garcia's on April 4th and 5th, and I was actually at one of these shows, so it was cool to be able to see that they released it on vinyl. This is a band called Lamp, which is Russ Lawton, Scott Metzger, and Ray Pachowski, kind of a supergroup, two guys who play in the Trey Anastasio band, and Scott Metzger, who actually plays in a bunch of different bands, great guitar player, and this is a trio. Called Lamp, because L for Lawton, M for Metzger, and P for Pachkowski. So it is kind of relying on the staple of funky groovy tunes, but that's what's coming up for me, and that's what I'm sharing with you guys. So, out of curiosity, have a listen.

Isn't it funny how your thoughts and feelings can shift from moment to moment? As I mentioned just before I played this song, not too long ago, I was feeling uninspired. I was feeling unmoved by what was happening, what I was doing, and also feeling a little bit nervous. But in the spirit of, I guess this theme, I decided, let me just get curious about that a little bit. And then found a track called Out of Curiosity. And as I played it and listened to it, I gotta say, I did start to feel inspired. I really loved the way that grooved. It made me move in my chair and made me wonder if it was doing the same for you guys. And what I also really liked was, you know, that part at the end where it just kind of got a little bit spacey, and that actually gave me even some more room to kind of get curious and see where my mind went. And you know, then it kind of snapped back into the groove, and I really loved that. So while that was happening, you know, I was as well flipping through the stack of records that I pulled for tonight, and I found one from a record that I bought while I was digging with my good friend DJ Mahogany, who I don't see in the chat right now, but was in here earlier. So I don't know if he'll be able to listen to this. Still, I'll dedicate it to him. And I absolutely loved this album when I found it. It's by Lamont Dozier. And the opening track of it on this album is one of my favorites. And, you know, fittingly, it's called Going Back to My Roots. And so when I saw that track and was thinking about what I was thinking about, I was like, you know what, actually, maybe it's okay to lean on the funky, soulful songs that feel like roots to me. And so in light of that, let's play this one for you guys. This is Going Back to My Roots by Lamont Dozier. And it's a real groovy tune.

Wow, listening to that song just now really reminded me of what I loved about it, of what I love about it. It's got everything that I want in music. It's funky and melodic, and the lyrics

Finding out that happiness is just a state of mind. I'm going back home. I'm going home. Then it goes on. I've been standing in the rain, drenched and soaked with pain, tired of short time and benefits, and being exposed to the elements, picking up the pieces of what's left of me, going back to the nest in my family tree, zipping up my boots, going back to my roots. I'm homeward bound, got my head turned around. Yeah, that's deep, and it kind of makes you think, right? Yeah. So I guess in light of that, and we're coming up now at the last hour of the show, has me thinking more about going back to my roots musically with what I want to play. And so digging through the crate, I found an album that I used to listen to as a kid all the time. My parents had it on vinyl, and I would listen to it in the in our basement growing up. And I just, even before playing it right now, I can bring myself back there. I can bring myself back in my memories to where I was, and even how I felt listening to this music that I found so interesting and compelling, which I guess is what kind of tells me now that it's formative and feels like my roots. So I wonder if there's music out there that makes you guys feel that way. So this is a track, a cut off of the Jethro Tull album called Stand Up, which feels like home to me.

Well, so that got me thinking. That got me thinking about songs from my childhood and songs that meant something to me when I was a kid. So I'll free associate a little bit more to it after playing it. But this is a song that I used to have on tape that I would listen to as a kid all the time. And so the moment is bringing me back there. And I guess just wanted to kind of, you know, share also this part of the show where we've gotten through, where I've gotten to, and hope you along with me have gotten to through this sort of free association process, is that, you know, it actually, a little bit of magic happens, right? There could be a dip, there could be a lull, you could be unsure, but then you could find your way if you get curious about it and see what comes up. So we found our way to not just now into a song that's just reminds me of being a kid.

Okay, so let me free associate a memory that comes up with hearing that song "Iron Man" by Black Sabbath. You know, which I used to listen to, like I said, as a kid on tape, because it was one of the early first tapes that I had. I remember sitting at my desk in my bedroom, being inspired by this song to write a story and to write a short story about. Really, very based on the lyrics of someone who becomes Iron Man. And I read Iron Man comics, but as a kid, so that was, I think, maybe a little bit part of the appeal too. But I remember writing this short story and like just really kind of really being into it, and which then kind of leads me to this other memory. And at the time, I thought, I think I should be a writer. I think I want to be a writer and write stories, and which then I now associate to another memory of when I was a kid talking to my brother's friend's dad. He was my brother's friend's dad, I guess, was dropping off his kid to play with my brother, and I remember where we were. We were standing in the doorway of my house. And I remember for whatever reason, he asked me like what I wanted to be when I grew up, what I wanted to do. And I told him, I said, I want to be a writer. And he said something to me that I really didn't understand at the time. It was something like, oh, you must not like to eat. Some kind of sarcastic comment like that. I could tell that there was some kind of sarcasm in it. I understood that. And by the way, I'm probably like, I don't know, 11 years old, I think, at this time. And I had no idea what he meant. But I knew that it sort of like turned me, it was like meant to maybe sort of turn me off to the idea that I couldn't or shouldn't be a writer. And I don't want to be dramatic about it, but there was, to me, with that memory, there was a certain kind of, this is really being very confessional here, but there was a certain kind of innocence that I felt was lost at that time of childhood, in my childhood, like sort of having dreams and aspirations just sort of shut down by, I mean, some adult who, you know, made an offhand comment, but weirdly it stuck with me. So as I'm thinking about kind of maybe what to play next, and we're kind of in we've ended up in a section here of playing music that that reminds me of when I was younger. I come upon an album by Fiona Apple, which was a little bit more was more into my teenage years. And looking at the track list on this album, I find a track called "The Child Is Gone." So, I guess we've free associated ourselves into this next one. A bit of a sullen song, but then again, so is all her music. So here we go. Yeah, Bearcat, I see Bearcat saying in the chat, adults can suck in that way. Can't they? Can't they? I know. Well, we're adults now, so I guess we're going to take care of that child inside. And I guess the title of this track being The Child Is Gone, sort of a sad way of looking at it, but in a way, is it ever? I think it's always here with us if we find it, the child inside of us. But that's just the psychologist in me. Anyway, here's the DJ in me playing you some music.

just looked at the album cover and or the back of the album, and it said this was from 1996. So I was 15 in 1996. Where were you in 1996? How old were you? What was going on with you? What were you listening to?

I just thought of what I'm going to do next. I'm going to play a string of songs without talking in between. Just associate just song to song and let you guys think about how it might connect for you.

Whoa, that was a scratchy one. Okay, I just took a little pause from the chit chat and, you know, droning on and on, drone 32B, in the chat about this idea of free association and kind of letting one thought lead to another and maybe letting one musical idea lead to another. And kind of thought I'd kind of let you guys connect some of the dots for yourself as I just play a bunch of 45s of soul music and, you know, stuff that was, you know, a little bit pensive, but then, you know, into something kind of up and poppy and dancey because we're almost getting to the end of the show, so I wanted to bring a little bit of energy back. And keeping with the idea of free associating and just kind of going from one theme or idea to the next, whichever way it is, whichever way it comes to you. I just remembered, I didn't pick it out earlier, but I just remembered that I got a 45 in the mail, along with a couple of other records. I think I got this one. Yeah, there was one particular 45 that I was looking for, and in order to get it from on Discogs, but then in order to buy that one and get free shipping, you know, or I think even at all, they say you got to buy like two or three more records from the seller or up to a certain amount of money. So looked through their catalog and I was like, okay, well, let's see what they got. Let's see if there's anything interesting. And then I saw this one, in the, you know, that they had in their catalog for purchase. And it brought back memories, from one of those campy vampire movies that it was in the soundtrack of one of these campy vampire movies that I liked as a kid. It wasn't Once Bitten. I wonder if somebody else, you know, who's listening or in the chat will know it. I don't want to have to pull my phone and Google it, but it was like just like one of these 80s. And he's like teenagers turn into a vampire. And they play this song particularly at the part where this teenager turns into a vampire and, you know, he can't walk outside unless he has sunglasses on because, he's a vampire and being out in the daylight isn't a good thing. So this is the song that they played in like the montage or whatever part of that movie. I wonder if anybody listening can begin to guess it, but without further ado, here's a song by a band called Timbuk 3. Probably their only really known song as far as I know that really made it anywhere. Dropping the needle. Let me try that again.

Okay, so Drone in the chat said that that he looked up this song. Well, I looked it up too. I'll share with you guys. So the song that we just played, "Future's So Bright, I Gotta Wear Shades" by Timbuk3, is featured in the 1987 cult comedy horror film "My Best Friend Is a Vampire," starring Robert Sean Leonard as a young boy discovering that he is turning into a vampire. And further in the details, it says that it's not only starring Robert Sean Leonard, but, well, actually, I don't really know who Cheryl Pollock is, sorry, but, and Kathy Bates, which I don't remember. I wonder if she played his mother or something, but Kathy Bates was in this song. So yeah, I got this in the mail from Discogs, along with an album that I, or not an album, a 45, a single that I was specifically looking out for, because actually similar to the song, it's got a great backbeat, and I would love to eventually, you know, use it in a DJ set where I kind of mix it into something, because it's just got a great beat. But, you know, here's another song that is of the 80s and had a fun one with just such a great beat that I would love to see it like in a dance somewhere in like a dance set.

I mean, maybe sped up. In fact, I was looking to see if there was any remixes of this song, but I couldn't find one. So this is just the original.

All right. Well, look at that, everyone. We've pretty much made it to just about the end of the show. Want to give a shout out to everyone in the chat and everyone who's been listening tonight. Teal, Bearcat, Drone32B, and I see that Claire is here. Hi, Claire. Yeah, so this is, you probably know by now, I'm Dr. Kramer, and you're on Ben Mur Presents on Shouting Fire. And this is a new show for me. We call the show Free Association, which I want to just kind of reflect on and say has been a lot of fun for me and super interesting. All the other shows I've done up until now have been, really planned out and really thought out, including even a lot of what I might be saying on the mic. Did a lot of sort of preparation and sometimes shows that were focused on educating and talking about the artist or the style, and really kind of choosing songs that seem to, go together with one overarching theme. And on this one, what I wanted to do was I wanted to kind of go with almost no theme at all and just play a bunch of records from the collection and not be sort of, cornered into exactly how I'm going to do it. But the idea that I had was I'll just really without thinking much about it, just put a bunch of records in a crate, literally. Because, they talk about crate digging, and in digital DJ culture, and it's really funny because they're not even actual crates. That aside, so the idea was I'll just kind of see how I feel from one song to the next, which I definitely couldn't have done when I first started doing these vinyl radio shows, because there's just a lot of like being the only one who's talking and adjusting the levels and cueing songs, there's kind of a lot to do. So doing it without a plan, used to make me kind of nervous, but I thought, let's just kind of go with it. And that way I could play a lot more of a variety of records and just kind of maybe discover something. And I feel like I have tonight. And the hope was that you guys could discover something too. And who's this BRC Boy Scouts in the chat? What's up? Hi and almost bye, because we got one more song that we're going to play. This is a record that I also had to, go and get on Discogs a few weeks ago, because I just kind of, I have to admit, something in the internet that, actually I can tell you exactly what it was. This artist, who's very old now, the drummer from the band Wilco, produced a documentary about this artist. And so Wilco played a festival, and at that festival, to sort of open up the festival, they brought out this artist onto the stage to play this very classic song, which is actually also on a soundtrack, but not to a movie, to a TV show. This is the original version of the song. And they played it live, the Wilco drummer, along with, I'll tell you now, the artist, Bob James, playing, his very classic song. And he is an elderly man at this point, but has had a very storied career that as a result of listening to that song and like kind of falling back in love with it, or just kind of rediscovering it, was like, I got to get into Bob James a little bit. See, here I am, I'm free associating, right? I'm just kind of going. But like, I was like, I got to have a Bob James moment, a man who they essentially call like the godfather of smooth jazz. Not so into, he's played so much. He's a Grammy Award winning artist. This is the signature one. Anybody who's listening and paying attention, is maybe if you're already trying to guess and wondering, okay, I'll play with you a little bit longer. It's from it's the theme song from a very classic, or a very popular, one of the most popular at the time, 1970s sitcoms, starring some actors who became very famous, including Danny DeVito, and someone who played a very interesting character, a very unique comedian who they've later made a movie about with Jim Carrey called The Man on the Moon. So what TV show am I talking about right now, you guys, with all these hints? I definitely know that the Gen Xers listening, they know what I'm talking about. I'm talking about the theme from Taxi, Angela,
by Bob James. So this is the, we're gonna say goodbye on this one. This is the closer, and I just love this song, and I'm gonna tell you why, because I don't want to talk about it afterwards. I'm just gonna leave you on the note of the music. I love this song because it is just like, it's an interesting composition, a melody that is just infectious, and it's jazzy, and it's funky at different times. It's everything. And in fact, the producers of the show, that's exactly what they thought when they heard the song, and they went to Bob James and said, "We've got to use this song. This is it. This is the theme song from Taxi. This is Angela." Good night, chat. Good night, everyone listening. Earballs.

0: around, be up in them parties where they be at.
1: Hey, hey, man. 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What you been doing?
0: Be chilling, trying to make money, stay out this ruin. Keep my music tight so y'all don't hear no booing. But what you been doing?
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0: I be hearing people talking behind my back, but that's a normal reaction. When they be doing a fraction more than the next person doing. But I'm still relaxing. My name ain't Jackson. I be maxing. Blue pack, 99 main attraction. Hitting it like 200 degrees. We went overseas, fucking Tennessee. On a plane, 10 to 3.

airport. All my niggas in OX hold down the fort. Me, peanut butter, wild child, these are roams. Only here to take out whack clones like Whoopi Combs. Whack, Master Tim, Lynn, and Magoo. About 80%. Can't fuck on my crew. But anyway, we always come original any day. From LAX to JFK.

0: Am I too much for you?
1: Oh, no.
0: If you feel the least bit uncomfortable, do let me know and I'll stop.
1: You wouldn't.
0: Relax.
1: Deeper. Deeper. Yes, yes.
0: Now I'm going to really pour it on.
1: I can take it.
0: Just let

0: 샤우팅 말
1: Heineken, fuck that shit. Pabst Blue Ribbon.
2: Tomorrow I got a big wrestling match on tomorrow night. There.
3: Who's wrestling tomorrow?
2: Oh, it's a survivor. What's it called? A Survivor Series. There.
3: Ooh.
2: No, but it's on pay. But it's on pay for viewing. It's going to cost me $25 too.
4: What's the wrestle, huh?
2: Yeah, they're but it's live wrestling though. There.
4: Oh, it is.
2: There, it comes. But that's the only way you can see it. And yeah, hell, if I went to the goddamn thing, it'd probably cost me $30-$40 there. No, it would if I was there. But it's going to be down in Texas there. But it's going to be live there. There, dude.
4: I pull that one for.
3: I don't know.

0: No, they're just going to be on there for about pay per viewing there and stuff there. So
1: aren't you going to get the Rolling Stones concert?
0: Oh shit! I don't rock and roll there. I don't care about the Rolling Stones.
1: Oh, you don't? I thought you'd like the Rolling Stones.
0: Oh hell! I don't like rock and roll music anyhow there. And them guys don't play music there. Christ, all they do is wave their arms around and beat like they're crazy and holler and scream around there. Then these kids go crazy about that stuff there. I said, Jesus Christ, what do they see in that there? There, don't give me no pennies back. Give me a penny back, I'll hit you on top of a goddamn head. Luke, I'll hit you there. No, there, don't give me the penny, Luke. There was one of your meatloaf sandwiches there when you come in with them there. There, I've got all, but I'll get it too. Don't think I won't there. Because I'll stand right here until. I know he sets them up here all the time before he.
1: I got to price them.
0: Well, yeah, there. I know that, Luke. There, I mean, you got to. No, there, but I'll help myself to one there right now there. I ain't going to move there. Hell's fire. There, I wasn't eating much there for a while. No. Right, so there I had, but I had to start eating again or else they wouldn't have found me there. Goddamn, Jesus Christ, I bet. You know what I lost during the summer?
1: Huh.
0: 17 pounds.
1: Hey.
0: Jesus Christ, I ain't got 17 pounds to lose there. I don't weigh that much anyhow, Luke, there. But I'm starting to pick it up now again there. I mean, the last couple, two, 3 months there, I've been eating pretty good there. Now, I eat everything. I don't give a goddamn. If it makes me sick or not, I'd blind, but I ain't going to deprive myself no longer of eating there. No, there, well, I mean, for a while there, my damn stomach there and stuff there, I was kind of, you know, after doctor there, he was telling me this and that there. I said, yeah, I said, give me all kinds of tests and this and that there. And he ain't got nothing wrong with that. I said, what the hell are you treating me for then there? You keep giving me do this and do that. He said, you ain't got no cancer. You ain't got no ulcers. Well, I said, what the hell are you treating me for?
1: What's that?
0: At Riverside Medical Center there, Mia. I'm glad I went round and round with them already too there. Said I got drugs there, for Christ's sake. For them some bitches, I never got no more drugs from them than a man in the moon there. No, but I had this CAT scam, see, and my group health insurance paid $945 of it, and they said, you owe $280. So I called out there to the group health. I said, well, what did the Riverside Medical Center put down for drugs? I said, I never got no goddamn drugs. I said, I always pay for my own drugs. I said, they just give me the CAT scan and that's all. See, group health will not pay for drugs there and stuff. See, there, you never got no drugs, did you? I said, if I got any drugs, by God, I said, my name is not Dale Wiedemann there, I said. And you know me, I don't have to lie about stuff there. I mean, Luke, that's one thing I don't do is lie about anything there. But Christ charged me $280 for drugs there, and they give me a little bit of paregoric there, and I said, if that son of a bitch is worth $280, by Jesus Christ, my name is not Dale then. It's something else there. I said, no, I mean, but that's all they give me. They charged me $280. I've been asking about the group health. I said, what the hell did they do? Whoever said put down for drugs. I said, $280 worth of drugs? Oh, I said, come on. I said, Jesus. I said, there, I ain't very smart, but I said, I'm a little bit smarter than that. And I said, if I got drugs there, I said, that's a lot of drugs there. $280 there runs into the $300 worth of drugs there. I said, runs into quite a little bit of money there. But they never give me a goddamn thing. I just had this CAT scammer and stuff there. But my friend over there picked me up. I said, did I have any drugs with me? He said, I didn't see nothing with you there. He picked me up as soon as I got through, and they never give me a goddamn thing. They just put me under, and they give me that test and stuff there for a CAT scan. There, you know, there's this kind of an x-ray, big thing. They slide you under, raise your arms up over your head, and they give me a glass of some goddamn crap there, barbarium or something there. But I said, the paregoric is what it was there. I said, if that's worth $280, by God, I don't know, I said there. But then I called over there when before, but the lady over there, she kind of gave me the runaround there and stuff. And I said, well, I'll pay it. Then they had the goddamn guts of, you know, about a month and a half later, send me another bill for another $280. I said, oh, no, no, no, no. I said, there, I talked to the lady over there. She said, ignore the bill. She says there. I said, I fully intended to there. I said, I didn't fully, didn't want to even pay the $280 to start off with there. I said there, but I paid that just so I wouldn't. I said, they'd keep at me probably until I did there, so. Oh, you got to watch these goddamn people, boy. Some of them, oof.
2: How about me, brother? I just give you a moldy one. That's all I had left out.
0: Goddamn, you give me a moldy one, I'll hit you on top of the goddamn head.
2: Jesus, you're a mean sucker today. Huh? Holy
0: Christ. I'll hit you on top of the head and you give me a moldy one there.
2: Boy.
0: No, I don't think you give me a moldy one there.
1: You like those meatloaf ones?
0: Yeah, the meatloaf are good ones there. They're, I kind of like them there. Yeah, I'd buy them there. The hell, there. As long as I know they're fresh and stuff there. Why the hell? I don't like to have problems then, but anyhow, I got enough of them anyhow there.
1: No. Be a good guy, right?
0: Well, I try to be there. Stuff there. I try to get along there with everybody there. That's my motto. Try to get along with everybody there. Makes life so much easier for you there.
1: Yeah,
0: but I mean, you get people mad at you and stuff in there. This person's mad at you, this person's mad at you, sometimes. But I don't like that too well. No, there, I like to get along with everybody there.
2: Not me. I don't like anything.
0: Well, I know you're a mean old devil there.
2: I don't
0: want anything. Oh, I think so. Get there. But I like to get along there with everybody if I can. As much as I can. Some people you couldn't get along with anyhow.
2: You can't if you try, no matter how hard you try there.
0: So, but the majority of the people there, I get along pretty good today with everybody. But I don't have too many.
2: Luke's all right. They start taking out his girlfriend. Then he gets so mad at you. So be careful.
3: Make a long story short, I was reading in Rolling Stone the other day where getting back to your roots has become fashionable. And I'll be honest, I was thrilled because I've been wanting to get back to my roots now 40 years. And I figure if they can do it, so can I. So I'd sort of like to get back to my roots.

Soul.

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0: Yeah. We're just getting our levels here. That looks nice, right?
1: Okay, okay. I've been obsessing over Fred again, Danny Brown, Dean Paris, and this song. Okay, okay. So now you get to obsess over it. You're going to wake up listening to this.

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This is the Holy Cow Show. I'm Wolverine. Tonight we have plenty of special guests. Libby the Liberated. Cat.

Never know. Special guest. Either way, you're lucky. Praise Bob. We'll get back to you with more things. I'm also supposed to talk about the fact that Shouting Fire is on Radio Equinox 99.5 at the Man this year.

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So if you get stuck in line, which inevitably you fucking will, you can listen to the radio.

you like to interact with us, you can go to the Shouting Fire chat room and say hey in there, just to let us know that you are with us and appreciating all the efforts.

Whoa. Levels. Where's my engineer? Jesse RA3 wants me to follow her. She's not wearing many clothes on Instagram. There's so many hungry girls out there.

have shocked the entire world. Extending the structures and pylons to as much as 2 kilometers under the pyramids is just beyond anything anyone had imagined. 1 year and 1 month ago, I posted regarding this encryption of Leonardo da Vinci's work related to Khafre Pyramid. And I showed how the inner structures were matching the structures that basically were within the current pyramid itself. The

0: height, clockwise, swirl, floor pattern. Longwood Estate, 1987. This single circle, 16 meters in diameter, in wheat, had a tight clockwise swirl pattern towards the center, which slackened rapidly towards the outer edge.
1: And it must be of an alien nature.

There was a story I heard recently about a crop circle that when they looked at the pattern on the crop circle, they found a coin inside the

Holy cow. We've already gone past, well past our initial implementation. Yeah.

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Part two. Still ballin'. Step up in this motherfucking West Side.

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So one day I finally asked

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It's my neighbor, Habitat, with Snake Shake. No, this is Shake. Shake from his Blimes album. This is Habitat.

0: gizmo. He seems to like it.
1: Get out of the way.
2: I'm sorry, Major. There's no one left.
3: Now listen to me, little bitch.

about the CIA, so nothing makes sense, but these are the stories nonetheless. I said groups like these usually have mystics who cast the net for them.

0: Nice to meet you.
1: Hey.
0: Hey.
1: Nice to meet you.
2: Cool.
0: The man with the drums.
3: You've read everything, you understand it, and you agree to be bound by the terms.

0: not something that is possible. There can't be that kind of intelligence working in that dimension.
1: Throw it away because they're keeping, or they threw it away over the years of the fraud.
0: Must be something different.
1: Why do you feel different?

very compliant. And often what abductees will do when they get together is they will compare, well, what was the instrument that the little creature sucked into your abdomen or in your nose, and they'll draw them and they'll see, you know, they'll see that I've had that little experiment I've done where I have them draw them independently, and they've had the same instrument again.

Cow. 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Up next,

0: Yeah, and sometimes they will have had a whole set of anomalous experiences that they can't map onto anything.
1: Oh, boy.
0: All I'm concerned about is that there's something going on that so far people basically make fun of.
1: Oh, boy.
0: Something going on that so far people basically make fun of.
1: Well, that makes collection of data a little more difficult, doesn't it?
0: So the question is, where are they?

0: Would you go to bed with me?
1: Oh, the lizards. Yeah, I've heard of them. He said, well, that's us. And then I saw him glitch. And he said, I don't even know why I'm telling you this. He said, yeah, because it's not you.

0: What we want to know is, are you a villain?
1: Buck Rogers, now adventuring in the amazing world of the 20th century. By turning a little dial to project us ahead in time.
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Up next, we got Cosmic Kitty, and we got, well, somebody else is playing pretty soon. It's going to be great. There's a sandstorm outside, and whoever comes through the door next gets to DJ. How about that? Remember Sandstorm?

0: Just a couple. Just a couple.
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1: Jesus H. Christ on a popsicle stick.
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6: No, really.
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0: No, I don't understand. That's just the problem. I don't understand.

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Big up all y'all who are out on the playa, holding it down. I got some juicy techno flow coming your way from Cosmic Kitty.

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1: Ladies and gentlemen, you are listening to the Holy Cow Show on Shouting Fire. Cosmic Kitty threw down that shit like nobody's business. I got to play bells to it. You didn't hear that, probably. It's Curb Dog coming up. This guy, he knows what to do. Holy cow. Praise Bob. Thanks for having us over. 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

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You succeeded in desperation. Woo! This is the Holy Cow Show. I'm Wolverine. 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
0: 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So many of us walk away from work, and yet we take our work with us.

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this pilot. 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We heard him say that it could streak out, leaving a streak of light.

river. The idea is to remain in a state of constant departure while always arriving. Sales on introductions and goodbyes. The ride does not require an explanation, just occupants. That's when you guys come in. It's like you come onto this planet with a crayon box. Now, you may get the 8-pack, you may get the 16-pack, but it's all in what you do with the crayons, the colors that you're given. And don't worry about drawing within the lines or coloring outside the lines. I say color outside the lines. You know what I mean? Color right off the page. 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
1: 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I'm Will Green. This has been the Holy Cow Show. Thanks for coming over. 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
1: Now, we're up to our long-distance dedication. And this one is about kids and pets and a situation that we can all understand, whether we have kids or pets or neither. It's from a man in Cincinnati, Ohio, and here's what he writes. Dear Casey, this may seem to be a strange dedication request, but I'm quite sincere, and it'll mean a lot if you play it. Recently, there was a death in our family. He was a little dog named Snuggles, but he was most certainly a part of... Let's come start again. From coming out of the record. Play the record, okay? Please. See, when you come out of those up-tempo goddamn numbers, man, it's impossible to make those transitions. And then you got to go into somebody dying. You know, they do this to me all the time. I don't know what the hell they do it for, but goddamn it, if we can't come out of a slow record, I don't understand it. Is Don on the phone? Okay, I want a goddamn concerted effort to come out of a record that isn't a fucking up-tempo record every time I do a goddamn death dedication. Now, make it, and I also want to know what happened to the pictures I was supposed to see this week. It's a last goddamn time. I want somebody to use his fucking brain to not come out of a goddamn record that's up-tempo, and I got to talk about a fucking dog dying.

0: in the dull and commonplace occurrences of day-to-day living, one thing stands out as a completely unique experience.
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0: Ladies and gentlemen, right about now, the soulful, funky sounds of the Bar King!
1: It's been said many times, in many places, that freedom is a road seldom traveled by the multitude. 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

0: 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The Archaeopteryx literally.
1: The Archaeopteryx is the oldest known bird.

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0: Hey, where do we get that record from?
1: Shut up. Just came in today. TK didn't want me to let you have it, so he gave it to me. He didn't want to let you see it.
2: Huh? Say that again.
1: Shut up. Just came in today. TK didn't want me to let you see it.
3: Plaintiff, get a little girl what she asks for.
0: And what, may I inquire, gives you the impression I'm a she?
2: You might have seen your quim.
3: Terry,
1: do you like us?
4: I only like her.
0: Hey, come on, you guys. How in the world could I have a voice like this if I were a girl? I mean, every time
2: look,
0: it's like...
2: Look, we cannot help but wonder when we see such a smooth genitalia.
5: I always noticed it.
6: Come here, honey. Let's see what honky-tonk is really made of.
2: Remember when I sported a beard?
1: Rub it on her.
0: Stop it! Just leave me alone!
2: Now, this food is really consistent. It reminds me of that Maxwell's incident. Do you think anyone ever caught on to Burt Reynolds in the White House?
0: Hey, hands off my pants! Crazy? Look, I'll prove it to you. See? Look at this thing!
3: It's fake!
2: Man, that turns me off! Hold it! MCA Records is here! Everybody's saying...

A woman trapped in her house. Stairway shattered by bursting of bombs. She's lowered from the ruined house. And a child is saved from a home turned into a perilous trap. Sight seen when a city is bombed.

0: Sir, Private Heinrich reporting as ordered.
1: What are you reporting for?
0: You call for one man, sir.
1: You?
0: Yes, sir.
1: You? What is you?
0: You was a sheep, sir.
1: Am I a sheep?
0: No, sir.
1: Do I look like a sheep?
0: No, sir.
1: Have I got horns like a sheep?
0: No, sir.
1: Then what am I?
0: You're a drill instructor, sir.
1: Say it again.
0: A drill instructor, sir.
1: Are you sure?
0: Yes, sir.
1: Why? Why are you sure I'm a drill instructor? Because I think so or because you say so?
0: Because I say so, sir.
1: You sure you know now?
0: Yes, sir.
1: You positive?
0: Yes, sir.
1: Why'd you join the Marine Corps?
0: I think it'd be good. I thought it'd be good for me, sir.
1: What do you mean you think it'd be good for you?
0: I need discipline, sir.
1: You getting it?
0: Yes, sir.
1: You gonna get plenty more?
0: Yes, sir.
1: You like it?

Today, an intergalactic headline, the planet's Federation Food and Drug Administration have ruled over 15 extraterrestrial meats and their artificially synthesized substitutes illegal to humans.

0: This doesn't sound like any kind of music I've ever encountered.
1: Shouting fire.
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And forgive to us our debtors, as we forgive to our debtors. And lead us not into temptation, but deliver us from evil. 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

soul. It is only our knowledge and wisdom that separates us. 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

becomes the holy blessing. Family values caught in the act of undressing. Addicts getting high in early morning hours, running through dreams and trampling down flowers, dancing fast to keep from crying, inflicting pain to keep from lying. Muggers, b-boys and heavy metal, trolls under the bridge and Hansel and Gretel, pornography, rape and child abuse, mass murderers quoting Dr. Seuss. Black becomes white with his own illusion. Money becomes God to complete the confusion. Daily visits to late night clubs, disappointment, frustration, and ticket stubs. Sad little men in sad little rooms, sad little openings become sad little tombs. Silent storms and baby screams, wide open spaces of unconscious dreams. The churches are empty, the choirs are full. He takes a snap.

The sun was dim that childish morning, when sleep awakened me to the cries of your distant touch. There were no crowded rooms for our love to cross, no smoke-filled fantasies to ensure happiness. Ours had become a comedy of error, a tragedy from the dark side of the moon. Conversations had become shrieks and shrills in the echoes of laughter. But still we tried, two muted poets cemented together by the glamour of ticker tape parades. Birds flying free, and the torment of our slavery, and our love.

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It's blood dripping from our hands like the wine of Roman orgies. It's meaning drowning, drowning in the murky green waters of unconsciousness. And now all it does is just sit there and listen to songs from new and unmarked graves. Had we become petrified artists who could only paint terrified portraits of love? 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We could not wait on the rest of the world to comprehend. We could not wait on gracious slaves to snatch their freedom from the havens of gloom. We could not wait on luxurious and pompous expressions to share.

shirts, ties, and very well groomed, patronizing that which once was assumed. Round and round the merry-go-round, grabbing the ring while stuck to the ground. Little ambitions with great big drugs, overnight sensations on bearskin rugs. Highly mediocre becomes highly paid, highly empowered, and then highly afraid. Winning becomes everything or nothing at all. Losing your footing and starting to fall. 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To know how dangerous games can be, to get started.

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If I could just take the leftover screams and compose whispering sighs of change, maybe then you would smile. If I could just take the mystery of night and read it to you from an impromptu poem, maybe then your arms would open and pardon. Oh, yesterday, are you there? Yesterday, I'm sorry. Yesterday, where are you? Yesterday, are you there? And you turn to answer my call, but your eyes, ooh.

Children in fear, always living inside, who come out to play only to hide. Their tears are helpless as they fall from the eye. They hit the ground running while trying to fly. The madness becomes casual at its very best. The mind becomes stronger with every test. They laugh, they smile, they even joke. They're challenged to be human at every stroke. Paranoia becomes rumor and then the fear. Intelligence becomes sensitive and then a tear. 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Learn to accept. 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To become fully conscious, fully aware. Always loving becomes always fair. 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

0: make them smile. It's got the style. It's gonna make all our sales reports hum.
1: It has appeal, and it's for real. It satisfies our most particular yen.

0: That sounded good. All right, guys. We did it.
1: Yeah.
0: Yeah, we nailed it. Yes. Good job, Jimmy and Scott and
2: thanks.
0: Black guy. Good for you. You can go back to crapping out that swing shit for Conan.
3: Triumph. Jeff Adelson's here.
0: Yes. What?
3: He's from Warner Brothers. He's one of the big executives.
0: Oh, great, great. Bring him in. Yes. Come on in, Jeff. Yes.
4: Hey, how you doing, man?
0: Yes.
4: Good to see you guys.
0: Good. This is the man right here.
4: You're the man. Actually, you're the dog.
0: I'm the dog, yeah. Hey, so you heard it? You happy with it, man?
4: It's really a good album. If we could play it for anybody under the age of 30.
0: Because it's raunchy. You got me.
4: Raunchy? Yeah, no, I loved it. I just got to take a bath for a month or so, then I'll be okay.
0: He has to take a bath.
4: Yeah, I'm not so sure we can make a warning label big enough for this album. Enough of the pleasantries. I really came here because I wanted to ask you a favor.
0: What's these, yes?
4: I need you to record another track that maybe I could get played on the radio. Or at least until they invent cable radio.
0: Cable radio. That would be... Okay. Yeah. Something cleaner.
4: Just something we could get played on the radio without having to put down one giant bleep.
0: This guy's funnier than I am. He should be doing the album. Okay, I think I know what you want, yes.
4: Really?
0: Yeah, I think I got something for
4: something
0: you.
4: Something clean?
0: Yeah, sure, boys. Great, give me the one. Give me something a little slow, huh?
2: You got it.

0: So you like it?
1: You know...
0: Still too dirty? How about instead of turd, we call you a crap nugget? Dingleberry?
1: Yeah,
0: that's got to be okay on the radio, right?
1: Yeah, okay. I think we all learned something today.
0: Ah, fuck you. Shut up. You want your extra tune? Here's your extra tune, asshole. Give me the rap track.
2: Shouting fire.
3: And now, another tale of tragedy from Booyah, the burned-out burner.
4: You know, one time I did something so stupid at Burning Man. Oh man, was this ever dumb. Oh my god, this is like, man, the stupidest thing ever. You see, I thought it would be really cool to get really drunk and steal a golf cart and drive around the playa blindfolded just because, you know, like when can you ever do that in the real world? So I, like, stole this golf cart, but then I got too drunk and I passed out while I was driving down the Esplanade. I mean, it was pretty cool and all. I mean, it was in the paper the next day and everything, but I didn't even get to see it for like a week because I was in jail in Reno. God, I never knew there were, like, rules and stuff out here. Oh, man, that was so stupid.
3: Don't be like Booyah. Be smart and don't be out of control. Burn bright. Don't burn out.

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My love is like a calla lily. It's like a calla lily. It's like a

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0: Name of Almighty God, in the name of the Christ, we call you, beloved mighty Hercules, for the full power and release of your flame of mighty God power to descend into the planetary body and to completely destroy, confound, confute, roll back, consume, and take dominion and command over the energies that have been portrayed in these video clips which we have seen, and through all the individuals responsible for them, the fallen angels directly out of the bottomless pit, the demons of death and hell out of the bottomless pit, their portrayal of those fallen angels embodied, and those fallen angels who have infested the life streams of these individuals, overshadowing them, all matrices and images of witchcraft, black magic, torture, the rebellion of the fallen angels, all mechanical creation, all images of enslavement and imprisonment, all rage and anger of death and hell, and the murder and the murderous intent, the confusion of masculine and feminine roles, all portrayal of sexual perversion, including homosexuality and lesbianism, sympathy for Satan and the sorrows of Satan, association with the Nephilim and spacecraft, all perversions of the third eye through distorted and exaggerated images, perverted movements of the body and break dancing and other forms of dancing. And we especially call for the judgment in this hour and the destroying of rock music directed specifically against children through the videos that were portrayed. And working specifically through these individuals for whom we call for the judgment of the sacred fire in this hour before the throne of Almighty God, Michael Jackson, Prince, Bruce Springsteen, Tina Turner, David Bowie, Van Halen, Madonna, Huey Lewis and the News, The Cars, Herbie Hancock, Bonnie Tyler, Stevie Nicks, Men at Work, ZZ Top, Paul McCartney and Michael Jackson, Weird Al Yankovic, Cindy Lauper, Pink Floyd, The Pretenders, Billy Joel, Billy Idol, Elton John, Neil Young, Sheena Easton, Patti Smith and Scandal, Fashion, Big Country, Morris Day and The Time, John Lennon, Apollonia 6, REO Speedwagon, David Gilmour, The Rolling Stones, Pat Benatar, Hall & Oates, Wham, Rebby Jackson, Adam Ant, Bananarama, Christine McVie, Queen, Jack Cougar Mellencamp, U2, Searins, Fleetwood Mac, The Alan Parsons Project, Rick Springfield, The Thompson Twins, Missing Persons, Duran Duran, Police, Eurythmics, Culture Club, including Boy George, Band-Aid, Relax, Stevie Wonder, Kenny Rogers, Jay Iglesias and Diana Ross, Donna Summer, Dean Martin, Kiss, Scorpions, Def Leppard, and especially for the judgment of all movies, including Beat Street, MTV, Street Beat, Miami Vice, Kid Video, Scooby-Dooby-Doo, Spinal Tap, Michael Cimbello, Flashdance, 2010, and Andy Summers, Kenny Loggins, Phil Collins, Fire Incorporated, Olivia Newton-John, and the movie Ghostbusters, and all other individual groups or individual artists who vibrate in consonance with them and with the vibration of the fallen angels and the demons of death and hell from out the bottomless pit. We call forth thy flame now into the plains of Mater and for the full action of the will of God, for the confounding and confuting of these images and this release of the plague of death and hell upon the planetary body. We accept it done now with full power according to God's holy will through this our decree.
1: Scotty's Cut and Paste Project.
2: We got a good friend in Canada. We got a good friend in Canada.
1: Scott Walmsley.
3: I must say that, Mr. President, that it's very clear that Canada and the United States working together, we can make great progress.
2: You bet. You got a good
3: all right.
2: Friend in Canada.
4: Yeah, what's so great about dumb old Texas?
5: What did you say?
4: Texas is dumb?
5: Don't you dare take the name of Texas in vain!
6: You mean we can't say anything bad about dumb old Texas?
5: No, you can't!
4: Some people from Texas are dumb?
5: No, you can't say nothing about Texas! I'm warning you, SpongeBob!
6: Look, Patrick, I'm Texas! Say howdy, y'all!
4: I'm Texas, too!
6: Howdy, y'all!
4: Get it?
6: The stars in night are dull and dim whenever they have to be over dumb old stupid Texas! Hey, Patrick, what am I now?
4: Stupid?
6: No, I'm Texas!
4: What's you the know? Difference?
5: You all best apologize, or I'm gonna be on you like ugly on an egg!
3: Thank you, Mr. President. We really did have a very, very good discussion. We discussed a wide range of areas, and we're gonna continue. We
2: appreciate your concern
3: over lunch, and we're doing it within the context of our shared values. The fact that we share much more than a continent.
7: Talked about providing medicine to
3: Canada's new national security policy. It's very clear that we're going to defend the northern half of North America and recognize our responsibility to relationship. The United States is going to share the continent. We discussed a number of issues between us. We talked about We talked about the whole question of BSE, mad cow, and I must say that the president was very encouraging.
8: You're a rancher. Is there any hope? What hope can you offer your fellow ranchers in Canada about when the border might be open to live Canadian cattle?
9: As soon as possible. My administration is committed to a policy of free trade when it comes to beef.
10: I don't understand everything I read and hear about what's wrong with America. 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

Hey, Fiona, it's trash rock time. Yeah, you know. Let's kick it. Yes, hello. I'm Dr. Dilworth, and you're not, and this is the Jackalope Hour. And I'm coming to you direct from beautiful downtown Goldfield, Nevada, on the third floor ballroom of the Elks Lodge, the Brian Smalley Memorial Ballroom. And we're listening to the Swedish Rhapsody. And we are having trash rock this week. In fact, we're having patterns. Gonna tell you that trash rock comes from Reno, Nevada. And that's sort of a genre that was created and made by a bunch of DJs there and radio people there. And since I am sharing it to the universe and the world, here's some trash rock. And what trash rock is 40s, 50s, 60s, even 70s. Even rock now is. The classical music of trash rock is ragtime, and we still got some jazz in there. But we're going to start off with some Warren Zevon. Johnny Strikes Up the Band. Then the Clash will come in with some career opportunities. I certainly could use one. After that, the Walker Brothers are going to talk about night flights, and I'm going to go away. Because, you know, I'm not doing anything else except radio and being down here in Bat Country. And you'll do a dark party in a day or so. But first this. And let's get to the music and see what happens, because you never know what's going to happen in this Jackalope Hour, especially when it is a pattern and a trash rock. So, let's kick it, Fiona.

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1: Hello, I'm Adam DeVorl. And together, we're Timothy's Cup. Keep listening to Dr. Dilworth, because Dr. Dilworth is Dr. Dilworth, and you are not.
2: I couldn't have said that any better. I'm Dr. Dilworth, and you're not. And this is the Jackalope Hour. Hello. We're doing some trash rock, and we're having some patterns. Hopefully you're understanding them. Well, I understand them, because I put this together, but you'll have to hear it. We just heard Walker's Corbin Ramblers, and they played the E-Rag, and if you notice, that's kind of a old-school kind of blues ragtime with strings and guitar and banjo. Before that was James Booker, and he played Gonzo. James Booker's from New Orleans, and he played all kind of cool music, and we'll hear some more of his stuff. Before that was the Cadillacs, Speedo, but his name is really Mr. Earl, Boba. The Walker Brothers played Night Flights before that. The Clash talked about career opportunities, which some people are in need of, maybe me, maybe others, but, you know, it's always nice to have them. And we started with Warren Zevon, Johnny Strikes Up the Band. And I need to strike this up, because the Jackalope Hour just doesn't happen. It happens because of your support, and support from listeners like you who keep the Jackalope Hour going. In fact, you support the underwriters and the sponsors of this radio station and the show to keep us going and keep us here. So we're going to have more trash rock, but we're going to hear from our sponsors and underwriters and people right in a moment. But we're going to also hear Ultravox, Buck Owens, Buddy Holly, Little Richard, Fats Domino. We're going to hear all kinds of things. We're going to hear trash rock. And let's get ready for it. Are you ready for it? Well, I'm ready for it. So let's do it. Kick it, Fiona.
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1: 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Shouting Fire. Yes, I'm Dr. Dilworth and you're not, and this is still the Jackalope Hour for a little while longer, and we're doing some patterns of trash rock. To remind you what trash rock is kind of funky, bluesy, roots kind of rock, and also bluegrass and country and jazz and ragtime. After all, ragtime is the classical music of rock, but we'll get to that. What we just heard was Buck Owens, Reno Lament. After all, he lost everything, and I've known everyone to have done. After all, I was born in Reno, and I was raised there occasionally, so I know a little about it. So, don't bet everything on red, bet it on black. Before that was Buddy Holly, and he was reminiscent. And then we started with some Little Richard, Keep On a Knockin'. Well, but you can't come in, because we're busy here. We're recording a show! After all, we may be on the third floor of the Elks Lodge, and you know, they use it for all kinds of things. Right now, it's hot, and it's during the day. It's before I have to go get ready to get to Los Gatos to record Dark Party. After all, I'll do that on certain days. And usually, I just come over here and record here. Anyway, we're going to hear some more music here in a moment. We're going to hear Del Shannon. He's going to be singing What's a Matter, Baby? And this is from his album in the 1960s. Well, 1972 to be exact. The Further Adventures of Charles Westover. Then we're going to hear Scott Joplin, a recording of him playing Elite Syncopations. Okay? Let's do some more trash rock. Kick it, Fiona.

I am Fiona, a Scottish Macintosh computer and your digital engineer. 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

Okay, we're almost over with this jackalope hour, and let's just hear what we just heard. We heard David Bowie, and he digs everything. Well, I dig everything. And that's a very early David Bowie song. Not a hit, surprisingly. Or maybe not surprisingly, because, well, it was what it was. Before that was James Booker again. Baby, won't you please come home? Yeah, because we're almost at the home stretch here. We got a little bit more. We have a few more songs, and then we're going to go off into the day or time, maybe to go into the nighttime later. So, the next song is New Music by Phoebe Bridgers, I Can't Wait. And that comes from her newest album. It just came out last week, and it is Lost Weekend. Then we're going to hear Arthur Blind Blake, and he's going to sing Diddy Wah Diddy. You'll recognize it. You'll know it. And then I'll tell you what's happening next week on the Jackalope Hour, because we're going to be back next week with more words and music from across the universe. But let's listen to some Phoebe Bridgers first. Kick it, Fiona.

did it. I wish somebody would tell me what diddy boy diddy mean. The little girl about 4 feet four. Come on, Papa, and give me some more of your diddy boy diddy. Your diddy boy diddy. I wish somebody would tell me what diddy boy diddy mean. I went out and walked around. Somebody yelled, say, look who's in town. Mr. Diddy boy diddy. Mr. Diddy boy diddy.

Yeah, Diddy Wah Diddy. Yeah, you'll probably recognize that. And if you don't, go out and listen to some music, because there'll be more music later. In fact, that's what we're going to have on this Jackalope Hour. More music and words from across the universe. You're going to hear it again, same time, same channel, on Radio Goldfield, all through Central Nevada, Bat Country, and as the voice of the Old West. Pardon me. You're going to hear it on KDMK Community Radio in Reno, Nevada. You're going to hear it on the Underverse and the Oververse and Second Life in Dark Star Radio. Of course, Shouting Fire on the Playa, the Universe, and beyond. And Pirate Cat Radio, all through Central Coast of California, South Bay, Portland, and beyond. So, don't speed in Goldfield. Drink enough water. Just be well. And go dance. I really want you to go dance. I'm going to do that in a bit. But we're going to figure that out. First, you're going to hear this. All right? Kick it, Fiona.

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7: Give it away. 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Give it away now.

And even though she's gone away, you won't hear me complain. I have been a rover. I have

0: I'm getting out of this can.
1: Who's gonna push you over the wall? The warden?
0: I ain't going over the wall.
1: Oh, no?
0: No, under it.
1: What, huh?
0: Yeah, a tunnel.
1: Oh, you're nuts.

0: Oliver Wendell Holmes said one shouldn't shout
1: fire in a
0: crowded theater.
2: Unless the theater were really burning down.
0: Abby Hoffman said one should shout
3: theater
0: in a crowded fire.
3: To inject a sense of play into the revolution of thought we need.
4: Maybe both are right.
0: Fight fire with fire and shout it out.
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1: Wouldn't it be something if vampires did exist?
2: They do. Not in the classical sense, of course, but there are those who thirst for blood. In fact, thrive on it.
0: Can the dead desire, can the lifeless lust, can a vampire fall in love and give a normal kiss?
3: Cynthia, what have I told you? I possess the power to give you eternal life. Right now, this very moment.
4: I'd say you were marvelously mad.
0: Count Yorga returns from the land of the dead to seek a mate from among the living. This time it might be you.
3: One never knows when he might encounter some of the more unusual truths that exist in this world.
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0: I got a funny feeling you're all sick of all these crap rappers.
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spiders in dreams are a common symptom. 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Symbolically, this represents pubic hair, usually male, but sometimes female. Some people tell us they don't have dreams of snakes or spiders, but they hate them. The emotion that pours out of them as they speak.

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0: Where did you move here from?
1: Just from
2: Reseda.
1: Yeah.
0: Reseda?
1: Yeah.
0: She's nice. What do you think?
1: Sounds good.
0: It's a bush recording. We're out recording the bush. Name of the composition is Neon Meat Dream of an Octofish. No, it's Hair Pie.

I keep it moving. I'm trying to build a future for my seed. While petty niggas killing for greed, I'm trying to get this money and weed and stay positive, cause I wanna live. While niggas trying to act like they're ready.

Back in the days when I was a teenager, before I had status and before I had a pager, you can find the abstract listening to hip hop. My pops used to say it reminded him of bebop. I said, well, daddy, don't you know that things go in cycles? Way the Bobby Brown is just amping like Michael. It's all expected. Things

0: Anyway, you've probably noticed lots of good-looking girls sitting all by themselves. Aha! The girl is a little bit interested now. The girl questions Mike as if she's only mildly curious. But believe me, she really wants to know.
1: Oh, well, what's that? Well,
2: there is a way to do this shit, and this isn't it.
3: Oh, come on.
0: Fuck. Mike and the girl go to the campus soda shop across the street from the library.
4: Earlobes can be very sexy. I'll show you.
0: I needn't tell you that he and Jessica are already on the way to a nice, warm, cozy relationship. Think about it a little bit. Anyway,
1: it's been real fun meeting a man who treats a girl so nice.
5: Maybe you're meeting another chick right now. Maybe that's why you can't take these calls or check any more voicemails, huh? All I know is I wouldn't wish this on anyone. And you know, Mark, despite the fact that we didn't get along, I don't know why you had to do this to me.
2: Like any name, I'm not into him.
5: And I don't hate you. I love you.
2: The fuck is all that?
5: Why did you have to do this to me?
3: See?
5: I don't understand.
3: Jesus Christ.
0: Compliment a woman in an interesting way.
4: You take notes and I nap.
1: You must be mistaking me for somebody else. No? Well,
4: 10 minutes.
1: Well,
0: he's made her feel desirable. Now he clinches the pickup. You don't have to know a thing about art. You just have to know what you like, right?
1: Okay.
6: Well, I don't want to hold you up. I'm sure you're very busy.
1: I got some spare time.
6: Well.
1: Well.
6: Look at those knockers. Jesus.
7: There's something wrong with this picture.
6: Look at the points on those. No bra in that shape.
0: With these 2 points in mind, settle down and take your pick.
6: Hey, these are terrific, too. Which is your favorite?
1: 2 in the next room.
6: Well,
0: and she instinctively trusted him. Mike played it beautifully once he settled down and chose his tits. You might not have thought of it yourself, but until he has this chick in the palm of his hand, he's playing it safe, and he's playing it right, because listen.
4: She was fantastic, just fantastic. You know, you look a lot like her.
1: Really?
0: He's made her feel desirable. Now he clinches the pickup.
6: I'd like you to see what interests me.
1: I'd like that.
0: Now, can you beat that? Girls like that a lot. Now sit back.
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11: And now, another tale of tragedy from Booyah, the burned out burner.
12: You know, one time I did something so stupid at Burning Man. Oh man, was this ever dumb. God, this is like the stupidest thing ever. You see, I thought it would be really cool to like share the love and all. So I saw this police officer who looked all kind of lonely and out of place. And I said, hey man, you want some of this? I don't know if he thought I was going to hit him or what. All I wanted to do was give him a little glow. But he like, you know, arrested me and stuff. I thought it was just a burner costume, you know? God, I never knew the cops had to like obey the law and do their jobs and stuff out here. Oh man, that was so stupid.
11: Don't be like Booyah. Be smart and don't be out of control. Burn bright. Don't burn out.

0: tell you a story that is quite true. It was told to me by a caribou who lived up near the cold North Pole. He said it's true and he ought to know.
1: Tell us, let us know what the caribou said from the land of snow.
0: He said, in Santa's workshop, there were two elves whose department painted all the shelves where brand new toys were put away, waiting to be delivered on Christmas Day. One was named Wink, the other was Bip. While one worked hard, the other was Flip. Wink was happy to share a task. The one called Bip would never think to ask.

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But Biff would never lift a finger when his work was finished. He wouldn't linger. 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
1: I love the nude scenes in the torture chamber.
0: People who make movies like that are perverted.
2: Those vampires can bite my flesh anytime.
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0: Thanks for touching that boy. Another mama. Oh, we give you glory, Jesus. We give you glory. Oh, we give you glory, Jesus. We give you glory. Oh, we give you glory, Jesus. We give you glory. Oh, we give you glory, Jesus. We give you glory. Oh, we give you glory, Jesus. We give you glory. Oh, we give you glory, Jesus.
1: The other thing is,
0: we give you glory. Oh, we give you glory, Jesus.
1: I don't know what kind of preacher Pastor Tim's going to be tonight, but he's going to have a hard time outdoing the one this morning. Took two microphones for him this morning. Do you understand? Took two microphones for the guy this morning.
2: Somebody give me an

0: we give you glory. Oh, we give you glory, Jesus. We give you glory. Oh, we give you glory, Jesus. We give you glory. Oh, we give you glory, Jesus. We give you glory. Oh, we give you glory, Jesus. We give you glory. Oh, we give you glory.
1: I know some of you are wondering how I got cold turkey. Well, this is it. This is the whole jest. I know there's all kinds of rumors this morning, but a couple weeks ago, Friday, we had a luncheon, and it was for Pastor Doubles when he was leaving, and it was Pastor Mark's birthday, and our secretary, Lisa Meyer, she fixed a fabulous, yeah, lunch, but it was full of maggots and began to smell. I mean, everybody was bragging about it and how good it was, and we had baked potatoes and green beans, and she fixed, I don't even know how to describe it. It was turkey, though. It was turkey and mixed with all, kind of like a casserole patty, but it was full of maggots and began to smell. And we just ate till we were full, and she made a lot. And the thing was, me being single and everything, I guess, you know, they're real gracious to me, and I'm real grateful to them, and they give me the leftovers. And Lisa, you know, she put it in tin foil and everything so it would keep, but it was full of maggots and began to smell. And I rushed home and put it in my refrigerator, and the next day, the Saturday, I had it for lunch. You know, and I put that turkey, that cold turkey in the oven and heated it up. But you know, it just didn't have that pizzazz that it had the day before. It just didn't have that same taste. I mean, it was good, Lisa, but it was full of maggots and began to smell. You know? But when the, but no, they had cold turkey. Hallelujah.
2: Hallelujah. Somebody give

0: you glory. 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Oh, we give you glory.
1: I don't think there's anything that smells worse than our Secretary Lisa Myers. Nothing tastes worse than a stagnant relationship with baked potatoes. And if you try to freeze it, if you try to saran wrap it, if you try to foil it up, you try to refrigerate it, it's not going to work. You're going to end up smelling it instead of eating it.
2: Somebody give me an amen. And everyone says,
3: amen.
2: Amen.

0: like to blip them yourself. You know what I mean? Innit?
1: Check it out, man. I got some quality fucking gold seal for you, innit?
0: Save them all them little bits of plastic while you find them inside, right? And then fucking stick them in a teapot. Makes your lip become tea, like, that's what.
1: Right, do you stick a fag in a microwave while you cook it up and you stick the drawer on top? Then you rams it in a bong, then you rams a bong in your fucking head.
0: Yeah, that's like my fucking lungs feel like they're fucking collapsing sometimes from the soap, I like, you know?
2: Shouting. Fire. Noise. Intentional. Shouting fire.
3: And now, daily gifting affirmation number 420.
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0: 小丁白日
1: And now, another tale of tragedy from Booyah, the burned out burner.
2: You know, one time I did something so stupid at Burning Man. Oh man, this was like dumb. This was like, God, the stupidest thing ever. You see, I like the man and all. I mean, he's a pretty cool dude. He and I have had some like really good communions, you know. But I thought it was kind of, you know, elitist. The dude's made out of wood, got all the attention on the ply and everything. So I thought, wouldn't it be cool if some real, like, non-Pinocchio dude got to be the Burning Man for a change? You know, a Burning Man. So I siphoned off some gas from our car. That was pretty stupid itself, come to think of it. Tasted awful. And then after I siphoned, I took a bath in all this gas and I lit a cigarette. I mean, it was pretty cool and all, but God, I never knew it wouldn't be a controlled burn, you know what I mean? Like, the man always burns so smooth and all. Oh man, that was so stupid.
1: Don't be like Booyah. Be smart. And don't be out of control. Burn bright. Don't burn out.

0: Wendell Holmes said one shouldn't shout
1: fire in a
0: crowded theater.
2: Unless the theater were really burning down.
0: Abby Hoffman said one should shout
3: theater
0: in a crowded fire.
3: To inject a sense of play into the revolution of thought we need.
4: Maybe both are right.
0: Fight fire with fire and shout it out.
5: And now, another tale of tragedy from Booyah, the burned-out burner.
6: You know, one time I did something so stupid at Burning Man. Oh man, was this ever dumb. God, this is like the stupidest thing ever. You see, I thought it would be really cool to like share the love and all. So I saw this police officer who looked all kind of lonely and out of place. And I said, hey man, you want some of this? I don't know if he thought I was going to hit him or what. All I wanted to do was give him a little glow. But he like, you know, arrested me and stuff. I thought it was just a burner costume, you know? God, I never knew that cops had to like obey the law and do their jobs and stuff out here. Oh man, that was so stupid.
5: Don't be like Booyah. Be smart and don't be out of control. Burn bright. Don't burn out.